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She's fishing for this service.

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They won't let him acquire. 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I said it. A risk taker, I'll call you. 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They hate to see me doing it. 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I kept my mouth closed, and I ain't never leave no witness. COA up on the scene, telling me I'm great.

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You feel different. 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You draw different. You listen to music different. But you probably knew that. Problem is, you also drive different, and not in a good way. That's why driving high is illegal everywhere. So if you're high, just don't drive. 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Because if you feel different, you drive different. 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
3: 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Plus sounds from Umber, Matoma, Yuja Wang, and Ramin Djawadi. Deep Breeze, music beyond boundaries for a digital world.

that was veteran Italian bass player Rosario Bonaccorso with Minus One from his 2017 release on Via Veneto Jazz, A Beautiful Story. You're listening to Deep Threes. I'm Jay. Our next set begins with an excursion through the dreamlike world of Umber, presided over by English multi-instrumentalist Alex Stewart. Let's make our way through morning's pass in a mellow drizzle.

Ramin Djawadi, implementing Lane Solution, from the soundtrack to the 2016 film Warcraft, directed by Duncan Jones, David Bowie's son. Here on Deep Threes.

course, that began with a mellow drizzle falling over Morning's Pass, as realized by Umber, which caused a brief dripping time. From the Twins, Silent Ears by Sky. Radio Chongqing summoned The Crawler from their self-titled album. Before David Tahir and his backbone, a specially prepared trombone, introduced us to Alexia, one of the angels dancing in Virga. Matoma offered us Safe Haven at Beta Station 2 with the Well-Droid remix from ISO Reform, leading us to part 5 of Arv Henriksen's Cosmic Creation, before James Newton Howard scored an onslaught of Peacekeepers from his soundtrack to The Hunger Games, Catching Fire. The name of the show is Deep Threads. My name is Jay. I leave you for this hour with the Brad Meldow Trio. And long ago and far away from the Art of the Trio, Volume 5. You can always check out playlists and show archives on the website, www.d3s.fm. Stay close for more music.

Harrison, even North Florida. And you are tuned in

chapter at Posh Isolation in Copenhagen, that was a long-lasting dose of Cirkadyne, formulated by Health and Safety for their self-titled EP. You're listening to Deep Threes. I'm Jay. Our next set is a long one, but not quite the 10,000 years or more that astronomers estimate the dwarf planet Sedna takes to orbit the Sun. Asteroid Anxiety has no shortage of tracks honoring the object in the distant fringe of our outer solar system. This is Sedna 32 from the Sedna 2 album.

The stars have faded in the purple chill. Lo, the sun is kindling on the eastern hill. Tree by tree, the forest takes the golden tinge as the shafts of glory pierce the summit's fringe. Rock by rock, the ledges take the rosy sheen as the tide of splendor floods the dark ravine. Like a shining angel at my cabin door, shod with hope and silence, day is come once more. Then, as if in sorrow that you are not here, all his magic beauties gray and disappear.

Our set began with Sedna 32 from Asteroid Anxiety's Sedna 2 album. And we heard from the man with the reindeer spirit off the Ice Lords project, who guided us around the partition built by A.R. Rahman for the soundtrack to Viceroy's House, before Maria Casper read At Sunrise by Bliss Carman for LibriVox. Pianist Yuja Wang soloed with the Simon Bolivar Symphony Orchestra of Venezuela, conducted by Gustavo Dudamel, on the first movement of Prokofiev's Piano Concerto No. 2, Opus 16, which gave way to The Rising from Mike McGuinness with Art Landy and Steve Swallow from the Recurring Dream album. The name of the show is Deep Threes. My name is Jay. I leave you with The Earth is a Man by Marc Battier off Audio Scans. 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
0: 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Well, Dave, what's more entertaining, staring at a wall and doing nothing on Wednesday afternoon, or staring at a wall and listening to the Doc G show on a Wednesday afternoon?
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rhythm to the world you've created. But every time you drive after drinking, the music gets drowned out. 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